0: 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Радіо Аверс.
1: It's 4 AM. I've been staring at these pictures once again, hoping they'll come back to life. I know I said I think

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1: When she wakes up, she runs to the mirror. All that she thinks is, I wish I was thinner, as she tugs at her skin.

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land, try to grow, but the past, it tears me down to size. 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It's been a long

0: 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Радіо Аверс.
1: St. Lawrence River, a quarter to five. You ask if I'm swimming, and I didn't think twice.

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1: I've been lost inside a million eyes. They don't see me, they don't know what it's like.

on the same side, keeping no secrets. There's no room left for you doubting you and I again.

early morning. There's a message on my phone. It's my mother saying, darling, please come home. I fear the worst, but how could you leave us all behind? There's so much to say, but there's so little time.

Слухай Радіо Аверс. I threw away the evidence and every little trace. By now it should be evident that I'm the one to blame. I own the conflagration, it was I who lit the flame. Then I flushed all of my matches down the drain.